goodness gracious, great balls of fire. A lady love, what I thought it was funny. You came along and woo, now honey, I've changed my mind. This love is fine. A lady love, what I thought it was funny. You came along and woo, now honey, I've changed my mind. This love is fine. A lady love, what I thought it was funny. You came along and woo, now honey, I've changed my mind. This love is fine. A lady love, what I thought it was funny. You came along and woo, now honey, I've changed my mind. This love is fine. A lady love, what I thought it was funny. You came along and woo, now honey, I've changed my mind. This love is fine. A lady love, what I thought it was funny. You came along and woo, now honey, I've changed my mind. This love is fine. A lady love, what I thought it was funny. You came along and woo, now honey, I've changed my mind. This love is fine. A lady love, what I thought it was funny. You came along and woo, now honey, I've changed my mind. This love is fine. A lady love, what I thought it was funny. You came along and woo, now honey, I've changed my mind. This love is fine. A lady love, what I thought it was funny. You came along and woo, now honey, I've changed my mind. This love is fine. A lady love, what I thought it was funny. You came along and woo, now honey

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You're fine. So kind. 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I chew my nails and then I twiddle my thumb. I'm real nervous, but it sure is fun. Come on, baby. It drives me crazy. It's just great balls of fire.

0: 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You're fine. So kind. Got to tell this world that you mind. Ain't you trying to kill me? I quit on my thumb. Real nice, somebody show is fun. Come on, baby. Drive crazy.
1: Digital døgnet rundt. 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

places. 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But you know what truth is? It's that little baby you're holding, and it's that man you fought with this morning, the same one you're going to make love with tonight.

I went to a garden party to reminisce with my old friends, a chance to share old memories.

tries quite hard to. If you should regret a thing or two, don't let it haunt the dreams that you relate to. Better turn it